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1: You gotta ask him. Yeah, I'm going to the party.

0: Everybody take a shot. Red light, green light. Give me everything you got. Red light.
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